but that changed. And I traveled around the world, think where you living at now. I heard you moved to Austin, got an apartment and settled down. And every once in a while, I start texting, write a paragraph, but then I delete the message. Think about you like a pastime. I could cry you a river, get you baptized. Or I wasn't ready to act right. Used to always think I'd get you back.

It's 2 to 3 to 4. When it's last call and it kick us out the door. It's getting kinda late, but the ladies want some more. Oh my, good Lord. Tell them drinks.